0: clever and hard to please.
1: You're telling me?
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1: shoot!
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0: Save my steeple, I visited people, for this I'd gone when I met little John. 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But now, with a pin-up guru every week, it was love, peace and truth incorporated for all who seek.

0: 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Radar.
1: Yes, it's sweet. 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

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Yeah, I keep many females longing for a chance to win my heart with SEX and plenty.

5. The day ends and the night begins. Certain things turn me on. The way you wear your hair. Or just the way you're standing there right now.